0: seems we are having a problem. So just a minute, and I get to tell you that you are tuned. That has been a weekly test of the emergency alert system, and I'm going to go to the next cut and see what the problem is. Actually, no, the problem went away. I have no idea what's going on with our crazy phone system here. Anyway, the last piece we heard from was a group called Jazair, and consisting of Vince Delgado on the darbuka, Debbie Jacquel on the viola, Mark Jacqua on the daf, Mimi Spencer on the quanum, and Ali Jihad Rassi on the buzuk, the ney, and the tud. And the piece titled Longa Shanaz. Merdad gave us Hermante Marbun, and we began with Sima Bina. And her piece was Mogadame and Avaz. And we're going to go back to the music after this important message.
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And that was a piece by Afsane. And the song was Gole Tanha. Eugene gave us Dusit Dharam and Nancy Ajram Ma Ahwedak Magir. More music of the Middle East right here on A Meeting of the Ways.

Yara gave us Ah Menach Yahawa. From Wael Jasser, we heard A.M. We Shuhur. And Elisa gave us Fishi and Kassar. Finishing it up with more music of the Middle East right here on KKUP. And the show is A Meeting in the Waves. I do too many shows, but anyway, A Meeting of the Ways, normally hosted by Diane Solomon, who will be here next week, or the week after. I think we may have a marathon coming up pretty soon. Yep, September 18th, 19th, and 20th, and it should be a real barn buster. 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

If you thought this music was sort of directed to celebration of the goddess of the sea, Iemanjá, you would not be wrong. We just heard from Chimbalada, Na Beira do Mar, from Juicy, from Gida, Banda Feminina, Flores Belas, Samba Da gave us Birimbau Já Canso. From Iliae, we heard Deusa do Ibano, and Maria Betania began with Iemanjá, Rainha do Mar, Beira Mar. And the reason why I played that is because if you were to go down to Santa Cruz on September 22nd at the Twin Lakes Beach in Santa Cruz, you would be able to participate in Iemanjá Festival, which, by the way, this September will be the 29th year of this festival in Santa Cruz. You can celebrate and cherish Iemanjá, the goddess of the sea, mother of the earth, and patroness of the fishermen. Iemanjá, Rainha do Mar, goddess of the sea, is celebrated every year by thousands of people in Brazil, mixing music with the sound of the waves. People from all cultures gather on the beach to dance, make wishes for themselves and loved ones, and offer flowers to the generous deity. This is quite a considerable celebration. You'll find probably more than 100 people there, all of them wearing white. You'll hear drumming. You'll see capoeira expositions, music, all sorts of good stuff, dancing. So anyway, all you have to do is get yourself down to the Twin Lakes Beach in Santa Cruz on September 27th. And I don't have a beginning day, but I bet if you went down there at noon, it would be just about right. So anyway, Santa Cruz, Iemanjá Festival. And it's even possible I played Samba Da. You might even see a few people from Samba Da participating in the festival as well. Time now for more music on Canta Brasil.

Well, that was Rosa Passos, and the song was Upato from the Tamba Trio. We heard Tristeza de Nos Dois. Akiratana, actually, that was the vocals by Claudio Villela and Claudio Amaral. Aguas de Marco. Orchestra Bamba Social gave us Começa com S. And we heard from the Garotas da Lua. Akio was their song, and I played them for a really good reason, because a couple of Fridays from now, on September 25th at 7:30 p.m. at the Bird and Beckett, which is located at 653 Chenery Street in San Francisco, you can hear the group Garotas da Lua and a brand new Brazilian vocal harmony group featuring the voices of Sandy Cressman, Katia Lund, and Lillian Lee, along with Ricardo Peixoto on guitar and Brian Rice on percussion and voice. And they want you to join them to celebrate the treasures of Brazilian jazz, bossa nova, samba, and MPB with beautiful vocal arrangements. And you need to call for reservations in this particular case. That would be 415-586-3733. If you didn't get that, just remember Bird and Beckett. And next month, the end of the month, the Garotas da Lua will be having a house concert in Oakland. Saturday, October 24th, the Parkside Wine Bar is going to host Garotas da Lua as well. And Sandy Cressman and her group Homenagem Brasileira will be at the May House Jazz in Palo Alto on Saturday, October 31st. So a lot of opportunities to hear some really great jazz. Okay, moving on. We got more music here on KKUP, and you're tuned to Canta Brasil.

Well, the wonderful Natalie Cressman and Ian Facchini from their CD Evolution. And we heard Rio Mar. Before that, Chico Pinheiro gave us Tocador de Violão. From Thais Bonici, we heard El Gambira. Tucci Moreno, we heard Alegria de Viver. And the Porcino Trio gave us Doce de Coco. Well, I'll have you know, you are listening to KKUP Cupertino, and the program is called Canta Brasil.

All right. We heard a whole series of sambas from, why can't I hear myself? Here we go. Need to put my headphones on. Anyway, we heard from, well, that's not the right one. Ah, there we are. Yep, that's right. I'm trying to get my act together here. Okay, we heard from Camaral, Qui Dorme a Onze Leva, with Lou Carvalho and Mosquito. We heard Usho Tem Que Continuar by Sobrinha, Samba no Quintal by Fundo de Quintal, Folha Secas by Luigi Luna, Sem Ataque, Sem Defensa by Arlindo, and Pedaço de Ilusão by Georgie Aragao. All right, moving on, we're going to switch some gears here. You're tuned to KKUP Cupertino, and you're listening to Canta Brasil.

Well, we just heard from Gabby Malim, and the song was Bello Horizonte. Cinco a Seco, along with Mind is a terrible thing to lose anyway. Cinco a Seco. And the song was En Paz. Mestrinho gave us Fime Pra Ficar. Thais Morel, we heard Vestida de Kenchi. And we began with Gabriel Sater, Vida, Bella Vida. You are tuned to KKUP, and the show is Canta Brasil. Coming up at the top of the hour will be One World in 1 Hour with Rayanne with some really interesting music. 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

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I'm Ray, and welcome to One World, One Hour. Tonight, we are visiting our friends to the north. 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KKUP.

Welcome back. There we go. So, we are here for the next, until 9 o'clock. This is Ray, you're listening to One World in 1 Hour. I'm filling in tonight, so I'm glad you're sticking around and listening. And I have a guest tonight, Sarah. Hi, Sarah. I'll get her on the mic after. But anyway, I have a person here with me, and we're enjoying the music. So, what did I just play? Could have been a lady, April Wine, and playing Canadian music tonight. A short while ago, Cricket and I went down this rabbit hole of 70s music, which we continue to do. And I was kind of thinking, I'd like to listen to some 70s Canadian music. So here I am. Anyway, so could have been a lady, April Wine, Pretty Lady, Lighthouse, Stampeders gave us Sweet City Woman, The Guess Who gave us These Eyes, and we started out with A Case of You with Joni Mitchell. And yeah, I hope you'll stick around. We got more music, and I'm not sure if Steve is coming in next for Cupertino Barn Dance, but we will see. You'll have great music regardless.

Oh, so pretty. That was nice. Chilliwack, fly at night. Chilliwack is from Chilliwack, BC. Thus their name. Max Webster before that with Let Go of the Line. Five-man electrical band gave us Absolutely Right. One Fine Morning, Lighthouse. And we started it out with April Wine, Fast Train. And we are going to hop back into some music here, but I wanted to remind you, you're listening to KKUP, Cupertino 91.5 on your FM dial, kkupfm.org streaming. And yeah, please stick around a little bit longer. I'll play a few more songs here and maybe hop back on. But yeah, thanks for joining us here on One World, 1 hour. Yeah, let's put some more music on. Signs.

Foot in cold water, make me do anything you want. Yeah. You pay my bills. No, I'm kidding. Anyway, before that, April Wine, I'm on fire. Oh, actually, we went through these already. Did I play? Well, anyway, I'm on fire for you, baby. Sorry, I have a guest today, and she's not distracting me. I think I'm distracting myself. But anyway, I'm about to roll out of here at 9 o'clock. Thanks for listening. This is Ray, and I will be back on Tuesday filling in again for Jake at 8 Miles High. And I'll have my guest again, maybe with me. So, so anyhow, let's get back into it. I've got a little bit of rush, and yeah. I hope you'll join us for the Latin Marathon that's coming up on the weekend. It's the 18th, 19th, and 20th. I'm going to be here, probably answer phones, and there's going to be a lot of great music. So I hope everybody will stick around, come back for that on the weekend. All right, let's get into some Rush now. Fly By Night. Let's rock it out.

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you, folks. I'm a porter, and I work on the King of the Road, one of the fastest trains that ever run a line. You know, when we pull out of Salt Lake City, man, you hear the people say, "Yonder goes the Dreamliner." Now, you've heard about the Panama. You've heard about the Wabash Cannonball. But when we pass those trains, they look like they're stalls. I want all you folks to get your seat now. Sit down. I'll take you out of the baggage. Don't you worry about that now. Because that Mr. Johnny Lauren, he's the engineer there, and he's going to bring his train on in. So he's going to give it a highball there in a minute. I want you to be ready now. You ready? Here comes with that old highball, a UP highball. Here we go now. Hold on to

Idiot, I don't know nothing about them triangle panties. No, no, I'm sorry, ma'am, but you're going to have to take care of the baby himself. I'm sorry, though. Oh, that's right up the front end of the road. Yeah, right up there. Yes, sir. Right up there. Now, you get your drink of ice cold water right up there.

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The enemy held the hill, and on the line was a shallow creek. Below and in the trees was the enemy across the water, ankle deep. In the water lay, from both sides, some face up and some face down, men who tried to scale the ledge and men who tried it down. The leader on the ledge yelled, "Cease fire," then began to speak. "You can go ahead and kill me, enemy, but I'm taking my wounded from the creek." Then out stepped an officer from the trees with a ceasefire and also said, "Sir, come on down and I'll also save my men who aren't yet dead." The medics followed from both sides, finding life in a dozen or more. One took the arms, one took the legs, and they laid the wounded men on shore. The smoke hung silently on the line while both sides doctored their men. Then both officers saluted and yelled, "Regroup," to begin the fight again. When they all returned their positions, a soft breeze cleared the sky, and someone muttered, "North, south, or east or west, it's hell to have to die." But neither officer shouted fire. The soldiers talked and sang. Rifles leaned against the trees, and from somewhere laughter rang. For a long time, silence was on the line, till finally night was near. Then from the ledge a command was heard, and below a voice said, "Men, did you hear? Pack up your gear, men, retreat. The other side's retreating too. We held them on the line. That's the best that we can do."

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I used to walk 4 miles to school every day, through the rain, the sleet, and the cold. 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

I've been rocked to sleep many a night to the tune of What a Friend. 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And then Daddy would reach up and he'd take the Bible down and he'd read it loud and long. 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

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For you see, my mother sings in heaven now, around God's golden throne. But I'll always believe that this world is a better place, because one time, my mama sang a song.

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0: 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I don't know whether we can or not. You reckon we can, Cal?
1: He sounded to me like he was doing pretty good.
0: Well, let me see. What do you do? I mean, what do you say? Being talking here, let's do that there. I'm talking about you.
1: All right.

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1: All right, here's one that's been awful good to us. Been a number one tune in the country field and in the pop field here lately. We'd like to do it for you. One of mine called Hey Good Looking. If you got anything cooking, just be sure you cooking it with mother's best flour, huh?
2: Well, I ain't good looking, but I'm gonna start cooking.

0: Bob and I'll be here all the way to 6 a.m. this morning, bringing you all kinds of music. I don't even know what I've got. We're going to start off with Lee Greenwood right now doing the Star Spangled Banner. And here we go.
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0: 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Flathead Bob here. All right, we started off with Lee Greenwood doing the Star Spangled Banner. Then Roy Brown did Boogie at Midnight. The Cedarmon Kids then did America the Beautiful. And Charlie Daniels Band did This Ain't No Flag. It's No Rag, It's a Flag. And then Taylor Hicks just did number 19. And this kind of a little tribute since last week was memory of 9-1-1. And so you're going to hear a lot of songs in here that refer to 9-1-1. So enjoy the music, and let's get back to it right now.
1: Hey, night drifters, push through the painted door. The cricket's on the turntable, and the grooves are spilling green and gold across the floor. 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

KKUP Cupertino. All right, let's see. We started off with Brave New World's song, and then Dolly Parton did Dumb Blonde, 1966. This is from her first album that she recorded when she first got started. Then we heard the Cadets, Annie Met Harry Henry, 1956. Happy birthday, 90th birthday, Rich. And that's where we're at. Now we're going to want to listen to Mr. David, Rainbow and Butterflies. In fact, my little granddaughter, JJ the DJ, had a little part to do in this song when she was three or four years old, I guess it was. I can't remember. So many years ago. Let's give her a listen here on the cup. Here we go.

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0: 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He's bigger than a mouse. He's bigger than a house. He's bigger than a goose and bigger than a moose. 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
0: Are you saying he's bigger than a mouse and a house and a goose and a moose and a chair and a bear and a seal and a wheel?
1: Now you're kidding it.
0: Is Clifford bigger than the ocean?
1: Well, he's not as big as the ocean. He's really gigantic, but not like the Pacific or Atlantic. But he's bigger than a chair, and he's bigger than a bear, and he's bigger than a snail, and he's bigger than a whale, and he's bigger than a mouse, and he's bigger than a house, and he's bigger than a goose, and he's bigger than a moose, and he's bigger than a plane, and he's bigger than a train, bigger than a goat.

We know you've been thinking about helping KKUP with a donation, so why not donate that extra car you no longer need? 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

KKUP Cupertino. All right, we started off with Mr. David doing rainbows and butterflies, and then Cal Mitchell did Big Big Red Dog, a little kid's song I'm throwing in. T-Bone Walker, Stormy Monday Blues, 1947. Willie G, Hey Neighbor, Perfect Blend, Life is But a Dream. Mr. David again, Crocodiles Are Hungry. The Four Freshmen did Love is Just Around the Corner, 1955. And Dolly Parton again, Ye Old Man Handyman, 1967. And we just heard Wilton Place Street Band doing Disco Lucy. I love Lucy theme. Let's get back to the music here on the cup right now.

man hid in the bushes and waited for somebody to come walking along by himself in the dark. Then along comes somebody not suspecting nothing. Had jump out the bushes all of a sudden. Beat on his chest. Jump up and down and he say, which is, hey, talk for boo, I bet y'all scared you, ha-ha.

Which is Harry Topper. Smile, you on candy camera. Man, that DJ was so nearsighted, he thought Harry was a rock and roll singer. So he gave

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So he run back to his cage fast as he could go, jump up on his little swing, put both hands over his eyes and didn't look for 3 hours and 45 minutes. But that's not the end of the story. Here's what happened.

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2: I guess I ain't no nothing with the fever. I ain't come back at all.
1: That's all right, honey.
0: Don't you worry, honey. I knows you've been with Crown.
3: How you know?
0: God give cripple to understand many things. He ain't give strong men

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1: I'll tell him, yes. Foggy, Foggy, why your muscle pull up like that? It makes me afraid.

KKUP, Cupertino. All right, we started off with Buck Owens, Above and Beyond, 1960. Then Dolly Parton's I Don't Want to Throw Rice, Willie Nelson. Desperado's Waiting for a Train. Josh Radden, Friends Like You. Tony Bennett and Shirley Crow doing Good Morning, Heartache. Ray Stevens, Harry the Hairy Ape. And then we heard the Four Vagabonds doing I Can't Make My Mind Up, 1945. Then the Four Freshmen, I'll Be Seeing You, 1953. Then Annie Brown and Todd Duncan, I Love You, Porgy. And that's where we're at. Now we're going to hear Joe Bonasma doing Drive, or Joe Bonasma Drive, from 2016, here on KKUP.

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All right, we started off Joe Bonassus doing Drive, and then The Last Dance, Dolly Parton, Pull It Off Until, Put It Off Until Tomorrow, 1967. Albert Amos and His Rhythm Kings, Swanee River Boogie, 1947. L. Jolson, Toot Toot Tootsie, Goodbye, 1922. Mako, Star Wars Theme. And Harry Belafonte, A Strange Song. Tommy Orchestra, 1, 2, 3, 4, Gimme Some More. Sheryl Crow just did Soak Up the Sun from 2002. 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

0: John. 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John?
1: Marcia.
0: John.
2: Marcia.
0: John.
2: Marcia.
0: John.

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0: Marcia. John, Marcia. Marcia.
1: John. Marcia. John. Marcia. Oh, Marcia, Marcia.
2: John, John.
0: Marcia, Marcia, Marcia.
2: John, John, John.
0: Marcia, Marcia, Marcia, Marcia.
2: John, John, John, John, John, John.
0: Marcia.
2: John.

0: Freedom itself was a test morning by a faceless coward. And freedom will be defended.
1: Right? Oh, my God. Another plane has just hit. It hit another building. Flew right into the middle of it. Explosion.
2: There was a huge explosion sound. Everyone came out. A large section of the building is blown out.
3: Two planes into the towers of 1 and 2 World Trade Center. A third plane crashed into the Pentagon.
4: If tomorrow all the things were gone, I'd work for all my life.
5: I'm very worried, very scared.

0: Lower Manhattan looks like it was bombed during the Second World War.
1: Some of the casualties are in the collapsed building and buildings around the World Trade Center. I'm told that it's just a scene of rubble and utter devastation.
2: This country will rebound, and what can you say in a situation? There's just not a lot we can say.
3: Oh, beautiful.
4: This is something that's affecting everyone directly.
3: In liberating strife.
4: Not just the guys that are going overseas to fight for us.
5: I pray that God.

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1: We will do whatever is necessary.
0: Spacious skies.
1: To protect America and Americans.
0: For amber waves of grain.
1: I ask the American people to join me in saying a thanks for all the folks who have been fighting hard to rescue our fellow citizens.
0: Majesty.
1: And to join me in saying a prayer for the victims and their families.

0: the resolve of our great nation is being tested. But make no mistake, we will show the world that we will pass this test. God bless.
1: KKUP, Cupertino. All right, let's see. We started off with Pat Dawson doing, accidentally got drunk. Harry Owens and his Royal Hawaiians, Aloha Oi, 1938. The Lafayettes, I Still Do, 1962. Dolly Parton, I Wasted My Tears, 1967. And then went a promo for the Brave New World show with the Cricket. And then Bruce Springsteen, I'm on Fire. Kevin Springer, Village People in the Navy. Stan Freeberg, featuring Cliff Stone, John and Marsha. Randy Forster did L.A. Freeway. And then Lee Greenwood just did 9/11 tribute, God Bless the USA. And that's right here on the cup. Let's move on and listen to What Do I Got? Moments to Remember by Barry Manilow.

KKUP Cupertino. All right, we started off with Barry Manilow doing Moments to Remember. Then Dusty Drake, One Last Time. Rhonda Vincent, Pathway of Teardrops. Mariachi Las Vegas, or Vargas. Mexican Limbo. Dolly Parton, Something Fishy. Tony Bennett and B.B. King, Let the Good Times Roll. The D.C.'s Finest, a.k.a. the Doo-Wop Cops. Latin Little Darling, and we just heard Lips doing Funky Town. So now we're going to hear, though, According to My Heart by Jim Reeves, right here on The Cup.

did all along. Yes, when the clock strikes 12, I

KKUP Cupertino. All right, we heard Jim Reeves at the top of the hour there. According to My Heart. And then Carol Robinson did He Knows Where You Are, Dolly Parton, Fuel to the Flames. The Riveras did Midnight Flyer. Four Freshmen, I Remember You. Wayne Fort did Mr. Sandman. Ernest McClay did Night Working Woman. Steve Jarrett and the Sons of the Beach did Personality. And King Doug Church did Candle in the Wind. The Cadets, Heartbreak Hotel, and Farron Young finished it off with How Can I Forget You. And now we're going to hear Dolly Parton, The Giving and the Taking, 1966, right here on KKUP 91.5 FM and KKUP.org.

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KKUP Cupertino. All right, we started with Dolly Parton doing The Giving and the Taking, 1966. Then Barry Manilow doing Love is a Many Splendored Thing. Then we heard Patricia Moreland and the Cadets, Memories of You. The Jacks, Why Did I Fall in Love? Vicky Sue Robinson did To Sir With Love. The Four Freshmen did Tuxedo Junction way back in 1951. And then we heard Vernon Dalhart doing The Wreck of Old 97 from back in 1924. And that's where we're at right here in the cup. Now we're going to hear Skip James doing 4 O'Clock Blues, which it is. And looks like the Flathead getting a little of them too. So let's move right on.

again, son. I thought about my baby, she knocking on my door. I tell me, mama, what more can dad I do? You tell me, baby, what more can dad I do? And I tried so hard to get along with you. I never loved her, hope I never will. I never loved her, hope I never will. I never loved her, I hope I never will. And if the bone can get me, rolling across my mind. And if the blood can get me, rolling across my mind. And she can't.

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1: KKUP, Cupertino. All right, Skip James started all off with 4 O'Clock Blues from 1931. Then Buddy Joel, Abilene on Her Mind. The Four Freshmen, Crazy Bones, 1953. The Cadets did Don't Be Angry, 1956. Dolly Parton, I'm in No Condition. Dolly Parton again, The Company You Keep. Will Young, Light My Fire, a single version of it. Farron Young, Bimbo. Willie Barkdale, Dull Did I Got a Brand New Baby. And then we heard me doing the Brave New World promo. Sugarland, Baby Girl. Albert Amos and his Rhythm Kings doing Deep in the Heart of Texas, 1946, and that's where we're at. Now we're going to hear a little kid's song, the Countdown Kids doing Beautiful Life, right now on the Cup.

KKUP Cupertino. Right, we started with the Countdown Down Kids doing Beautiful Life. Then Daryl Worley did Have You Forgotten? Band of the Grenadine Guards, Colonel Boogie. Rosemary Cash did Better Days. Toby Keith, Courtesy of the Red, White, and Blue. And then Young Jesse and the Jacks, Don't Think I Will. Farron Young, Everybody Loves Somebody. Cool and the Gang just did Celebration. And I'm celebrating because it's 5 o'clock in the morning almost here at the Cup. And we got Dolly Parton going to do A Little Things 1967 right now on KKUP 91.5 FM and KKUPFM.org.

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KKUP, Cupertino. All right, Dolly Parton started off with the Little Things, 1967. Thompson Square then did Are You Gonna Kiss Me or Not? And George Jones said accidentally on purpose, I was gonna kiss you. And Love It did Anyhow, I Love You, whether I get that kiss or not, I guess. Josh Groban, You're Still You. Freddie Fender, Old Friends. And Adriana Lanker, Indiana. Celtic Thunder did Wichita Lineman. And we just heard Elvis Presley doing one, If That Isn't Love, 1975. Let's move in and listen to Crazy One by Nervous Norvus. I Hate Bugs, 1955, here on The Cup.

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0: KKUP Cupertino. All right, let's see. We started off with Nervous Norvis, I Hate Bugs, 1955. Then Dolly Parton, I Lived My Life. Solomon Burke, Pledging My Love. Willie Nelson then did Blue Eyes Crying in the Rain. Journey, Don't Stop Believing. Casting Crowns did Scars in Heaven. Alan Jackson and Ken Follett did Where Were You When the World Stopped Turning. And that's the end of the show here. And I'm going to leave you with Bill Haley and his Comets saying farewell, so long, goodbye from 1950. See you all next week, alligators. And I'll be here Wednesday doing a little rhythm blues and rock and roll from the 50s and 60s with JJ the DJ. So give us a tune. That's Wednesday at 12 p.m. Thanks for listening, and God bless.
1: So now you're gonna leave. You think I'm gonna grieve.

All right, Jimmy Jam and the Monday Morning Traffic Jam. And this is the second Monday of September. Of course, you know that this is my high school reunion flashbacks Monday. And we are doing San Jose High School. San Jose High Bulldogs, I hope you're checking in today, 408-900-9539, as we celebrate the class of 1974. And I'm sure you're wondering, where are all your friends today? It's been about 52 years, so where are they?

0: celebrating the class of 1974, that was Got to Give the People What They Want. I remember that song, people, live bands playing that as cover bands, you know, back in the day, playing all the top 40. But that one was, it's funny, I think about those dances people did back in the day, and there was a dance called The Pointer, and that's what you did to that song. Barry White before that with Never Never Gonna Give You Up. Commodores with I Feel Sanctified. That's one of their early songs they came out with. Al Green, Shalala Makes You Happy. I remember driving around borrowing my mom's Three on the Tree Rambler back in the day. That's the car I got around in when I started driving back then. Gladys Knight and the Pips did Got to Use My Imagination. And we opened up today's show with Where Are All My Friends by Harold Melvin and the Blue Notes featuring Teddy Pendergrass. And hopefully you have some great memories. 1974, boy, that was jam-packed with some music that was out there. A lot of good stuff. And, of course, people used to hit the little clubs out there. There used to be a lot of clubs that were 18 and overs at the Warehouse down the old, before Studio 47, it was Disco Odyssey. There was even Dangerfields. It was out on Bascom Avenue, and it was open all night, not 24 hours, but it stayed open after hours. So it used to get jam-packed in there. No alcohol was served, so they didn't have to worry about anybody underage being in there. They did require you to be 18, but a lot of people, well, you know, they didn't really look too hard on the IDs, especially when there was no alcohol. But, of course, the other places like the Warehouse, they used to ID you. Anyhow, going to keep the music going here, but I want to tell you about something first. There is a marathon coming up, and let's hear a little bit about that.
1: What you want. As the summer seasons wind down and fall approaches, the Latin Department brings you the sounds of timbales, congas, accordions, and maracos, trumpets, and deep bass lines. 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
0: That's right, and I will tell you that the T-shirt has officially been posted on the website. It's featuring the great percussionist from the Bay Area, Coke Escovedo, the brother of Pete Escovedo, the father of Paris Escovedo. Thank you, Paris, for allowing us to use your father's image in recognition of his great career as the founding member of the band Azteca, and was a member with Santana and played on a lot of albums from the Bay Area, along with Cold Blood and a lot of Boss Gags, a lot of people that they jammed with and used him as percussion. I'm going to feature some of his stuff and his story this Friday as we kick off the marathon at noon. I'll be on from 2 to 5 p.m. this Friday, and again on Saturday from 9 to 11. But this Friday, I'll talk a little bit more about Azteca, the group, and my memories of seeing them live back in the day. And it's wonderful to share those memories with Paris, Coke's son, who was not old enough to remember his, well, he remembers his dad, but not in concerts. Probably was being cared for then, but he's carried on the tradition of playing music and keeping it going, so that's a great thing. Anyway, we're looking forward to this marathon and looking forward to your support, because remember, without you, there is no KKUP, and right now, with all the things going on in radio and cutbacks, we want to thrive because we're keeping the community informed with The Voice. This song right now is bringing back 1974. If you remember, this song came out because ladies were running around in these new things called dittos. You remember those back in the 70s? Well, this song was talking about it, and I'm sure you got on the dance floor anytime you heard this bass line. KKUP, Cupertino, Jimmy Jam with you.

Yeah, there's one of those songs from 1974. Probably the biggest hit of their collection of music that they brought out, Hot Chocolate. And, of course, this next band, well, they brought a lot of music way beyond 1974 and actually up until today. But they started back in the late 50s with rock and roll music doing and then slowly converting into more of an R&B feel. But, of course, you know this group, and this is one of their great songs from 1974, Part 1 and Part 2. Enjoy it right now. And, of course, I'm talking about none other than the Isley Brothers.

0: Boys, the Isley Brothers, man, they had some great music, great albums back in the 70s. We're visiting 1974, the class of San Jose High School. If you were there, let me know. The telephone numbers here are 408-900-9539.
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0: And that's right. Friday, kicking off at noon. And then it's going to continue all the way into Sunday, September 20th, midnight. So we're doing the class of 1974, San Jose High School. If you got a high school you graduated from, I'll be glad to throw it on. Give me a call right here and find out details. Or go to the feedback button and say, attention, Jimmy Jam, I want to do my high school reunion next. Whatever year it was, we'll take care of it. Just let me know. Right now, another one out of 1974. Of course,

And saludos to you all. Tony Sandoval here. And this is the Monday Morning Traffic Jam with Jimmy Jam on KKUP Cupertino.

Great song there. Back to Back, The Main Ingredient. That was a band that came out back in the 70s. And of course, a lot of great hits from them. But 1974, Let Me Prove My Love to You. And did you recognize that song from somewhere else? Think about it. I'll give you a second. Alicia Keys, remember she did, she used that lick, that keyboard, and she did that same little tone in there, but it was the other song by Alicia Keys that she did. Now I'm going blank here. It was, my granddaughter used to sing it all the time too, so it'll come back to me. Anyway, before that was Just Don't Want to Be Lonely, also by The Main Ingredient. Redbone from the last of the hour did Come and Get Your Love. And we're just continuing with the class of 1974 right here, celebrating San Jose High School 1974. I want to send shouts out to Jimmy Rodriguez. He's the class of 75, but he's walking around running from the coyotes over there in South San Jose. And does his morning walk and listens to the Monday morning traffic jam. His brother Rudy, class of 1973. And then Ginger Aguilar from 1974. Diane Rodriguez, Irene Gaiola, and Diane Rojas also. And Yvonne Martinez, the class of 1974. And of course, I've had cousins that were San Jose High, but years before that, the Perez's, Sylvia Perez, Josie Perez, Stella Perez, they were all out of San Jose High School. And then, actually, Rodriguez's, I'm sorry, Stella Rodriguez, Josie Rodriguez, they were all, Sylvia Rodriguez, were from San Jose High School. And then my other cousins on the Perez side, Anita, Cecilia, Bob Perez, Dan Perez, they all went to San Jose High School, but a few years before that. Well, Dan was actually 1973 or 1974 also, but he didn't know Rudy. Anyway, I want to get into more of the music here from 1974 because I want to jump back to 73 a little bit, up in 72, throw a few things in there for you that you might, you know, it jar your memory. I hope you're having great memories of the things that you used to do while listening to all this great music, cruising around, hanging out, going downtown, you know, doing things together. It was a great time, 1974. And I also remember some of the great dances from 1974. And those of you remember, there was a song that came along by the little brother of Kool and the Gang, and they called themselves the KGs. And they introduced this. Well, the dance was out there, but they made a song about it.

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2: And that's right. That's happening Friday at noon. KKUP kicks off the 2026 Latino Marathon. Going to be great music. 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And then on Sunday afternoon, 5 p.m., late afternoon, Latin Remix will be performing from 5 to 7 p.m. live in the KKEP studios, right here in the studios. And we might have some surprises for you coming up. 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And think about subscribing and becoming a member of KKUP or making a donation. We really would appreciate it. And we're going to have some good stuff, and including for those of you that like vinyl, we're going to have the full set of East Side Story, all 12 volumes, plus the limited edition picture disc, which is also going to be available that day too, that weekend. So get yourself together and don't miss the Latin Marathon, starting Friday at noon right here at KKEP. 1974 was the year of the graduating class of San Jose High School, the San Jose High Bulldogs. Remember the big bone games they used to have? Wow, things changed now. They don't even have that anymore because I don't know what it was, but I'm not sure what caused it to change, but they don't have it anymore. But anyway, I just had a song queued up here and turned away for a second. Bam, it disappeared. Anyway, this is one that is another group that came out in 19... Well, they were around before this, but this was a big hit for them in 1974. Of course, I'm talking about Rufus featuring Chaka Khan.

ready for you.

KKUP Cupertino, San Jose, and this is the Monday Morning Traffic Jam with yours truly, Jimmy Jam. And that was just a song. I'm visiting 1974. We're celebrating the class of 1974. San Jose High School featured a few people. Aretha Franklin with Until You Come Back to Me. Actually, I think it was a little bit earlier than that that song came out. Written by Stevie Wonder. Great song, great song. Al Wilson with Show and Tell. And I've had a few people request that song more than once. It's a great song by Al Wilson, who was also a songwriter before he went on his own doing music too. James Brown with Part 1 and Part 2 of Sex Machine, though it was a re-recorded version, but still a good one. Rufus featuring Chaka Khan started us off with Once You Get Started. We heard the KGs with Gotta Keep On Bumping. I want to remind you of a couple things. First, I want to send some shout-outs to San Jose High School 1974, Diane Rodriguez, Ginger Ann, Franco Aguilar, Irene Gaiola, Diane Rojas, Yvonne Martinez, and of course 1975 was Jimmy Rodriguez, and then Rudy from 1973. J.C. Smith, our own J.C. Smith, also was a San Jose High School graduate. I want to remind you, though, there's a couple things going on in the community. Happening next week is the American Pachuco showing. It's a 92-minute documentary, the film that will fill your heart with pride and joy. Screening on Saturday, September 19th at 6:30 p.m. at the Mexican Heritage Plaza Theater. It's a must-see film that features a very worthy subject that conquered Hollywood on the theater world of his terms. This, of course, is Luis Valdez, a story of him, the godfather of Chicano theater. Luis is a proud Spartan San Jose State graduate who has deep roots in the Bay Area. Tickets are available and student discounts are offered. 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That's MALI at mhplaza.org for more information on that. And that's happening this weekend. The same Saturday is the San Francisco Lowrider Council presents, and this is going to be a CBS televised event, the King of the Streets Hop and Lowrider Parade. I'm glad San Francisco is taking back this thing. King of the Streets was kind of being replicated. It used to be over in Daly City. It was a great event, and it's still going to be a great event, but it looks like it's gotten bigger. It's happening Saturday from 12 to 6 p.m. in the Mission District, a vibrant cultural gathering for more than just a parade. It's a cruise with a purpose. The event honors the deep roots, resilience, and contributions of San Francisco Latino community while supporting local businesses, artists, cultural preservation efforts, and more. 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Actually, San Francisco Lowrider.Council.org for more information. And then later on in a couple of weeks, on September 26th, happening all day in historical downtown area of Gilroy, the fabulous Tamales Festival, Tamal Festival and Car Show. This is a great event. And of course, we'll be out there. KKUP, we always love to go out there and bring the KKUP booth and meet all of you. It's going to be happening on Saturday, the 26th of this month, which is about 2 weeks away. It's a fun-filled day with culture, flavors, whole lot of family fun. Check out the cool cars, displays, dance, live DJ music, and a variety of delicious, savory tamales. You'll be able to pick up, get there early and get in that line because those tamales sell out. And stop by the KKUP booth and say hello. I'll be out there along with Lowrider Louie and Miguel Agosta, and hopefully we bring some others from KKUP. And we want to see you. Come by and visit us there at the KKUP booth. Continuing your music now with 1974 San Jose High School.
And we're going to take it over here this hour, but there were some great songs that came out in 1974. What were you doing back then? This song was popular back in the day, and people used to dance on the dance floors of all different places. Spartan Student Union used to have dances. The Hawaiian Gardens used to have dances. Where did you go? The Warehouse on 7th Street, the fairgrounds, of course, the lowrider balls and all the great lowrider events that happened at the fairgrounds. It was a great time to be out there and enjoy yourselves. Could it ever be replicated? I don't know. Now it gets too crazy out there, but hey, I don't know. Maybe I'm just too old for this stuff anymore. But another great band from 1974, the BT Express. Jimmy Jam with you on the Monday Morning Traffic Jam, KKUP, Cupertino.

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0: pueblo, familia, mi gente linda. It's Lupe Luján Montes de Oca, host of El Barrio Nuevo Show, asking you to pick up the phone and pledge your support of KKUP Radio during our Latin Music Marathon, September the 18th, 19th, and 20th. 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
1: That's right. That's coming up real quick here in a few days. The Latin Marathon kicks off. And if you have not gone to the website, kkupfm.org, you can see the t-shirt, which is featuring the great legendary percussionist Coke Escovedo on this shirt this year. And we're doing something different with the shirt this year, a little bit different. So check it out. It's on there. It's going to be representing the Latin department here at KKEP. We're going to have some great gifts for you, including the full box sets of the East Side Story vinyl or CD. We're going to have some vinyl records, which a lot of people have been responding to lately. And we also have some gifts, like one of a kind, the last made bobblehead of Danny De La Paz and Daniel Villarreal from the movie American Me. It's a bobblehead collectible piece, and somebody can pledge to get that. We're going to have some coffee. That's right, Coffee de Olla from Paris Escovedo's own brand, the son of Coke Escovedo. He'll be, we'll be having that coffee here during the marathon and offering it to you as a gift in return for your response to KKP. Write the number down, 408-900-9539. We're hoping that you pledge your support like never before, because we are in some trying times. I realize there's a lot going on in this world, but hey, I keep hoping. That's all we live for, right, is to hope for better days. So I want you to enjoy the music that I'm playing today, because it's 1974. We're reliving those great memories. And, of course, 1974, but actually right now I'm in 1973. You were a junior in high school at that time. This is San Jose High School Bulldogs that I'm doing their high school. If you'd like to do your high school, you can email me directly at jjpepsiman@yahoo.com. Very easy. JJPepsiMan@yahoo.com, and I'll set up your time to do your high school and feature your friends, your colleagues, and we'll celebrate together. I hope you pick up some good years. I like when I get some years that are challenging for me. I want to send a shout out to Ginger Lanfranco Aguilar, Diane Rodriguez, Irene Gaiola, Diane Rojas, and Yvonne Martinez, 1974 San Jose High School, Jimmy from 1975, Rudy from 1973, both Rodriguez. And a shout out to Sal all the way down in Mexico, down there along the coast, listening to KKUP right now on the KKUP app or online. Either way, listen to it. Rosie, thank you for listening. Robert down in Hollister, I hope you're doing better. Good seeing you yesterday. Lala Mendoza, hello to you. Ida, Belinda, Lisa. She's always out there promoting the community. Great lady. Always involved. Alum Rock Foothills, if you look at that site on Facebook, that's her posting stuff. Patrick, I don't know where you're at today. You were in Finland. You're traveling all over the world over there on that cruise ship. Have a nice time. Tim Gavon out in Livermore, California. Paul Villarreal down in Los Palos. Trinidad Segura down in Hollister as well. At least I think you're still in Hollister. Anyway, all of you that are listening in, thank you for tuning in. Those that I don't mention, I'm sorry about. I didn't forget you. I don't forget you. Happy birthday to Big John Trujillo down there, also celebrating his birthday today. And upcoming birthdays tomorrow to Ashley Segura and Anita Torres. So this is the Monday Morning Traffic Jam on KKUP. And I want to remind you that we are listener supported And we always appreciate your generous donations that you give. I want to tell you also, the La Raza Historical Society of Santa Clara Valley is hosting their 10th anniversary dinner, A Decade of Empowering the Future and Honoring Our Past. This annual fundraiser will be on Saturday, September 19th at 6 p.m. at the Mexican Heritage Plaza, 1700 Alum Rock Avenue, San Jose. Proceeds go towards the archival preservation of precious original documents, photos for the museum and library services at the Casa de la Raza. This is located in History Park, and the grand opening is going to be in October. So we'll have more information on that. If you need more information about this, you can email larazahs.org. That's LARAZAHS.org. And I did make a mention earlier about the Luis Valdez American Pachuco documentary. That email was actually at mhplaza.org. MHplaza.org for information on that. So let's continue music here from the class of 1974 San Jose High School, Jimmy Jam with you. And this is 1973 hit for the Shylights.

Oh, yeah. One of the great songs, Pointer Sisters, and of course, another East Bay sound that came. And of course, they joined Cold Blood also singing backup for Lydia Pence, especially the album Thriller. If you remember that album, it was a great album. I'm trying to get that one. I think that's 1974, also right around there. But this is another one from 1973. That was a big hit for this group. And I hope you enjoy these songs that you're hearing. Before this, we heard Foster Silvers, who just passed away months ago with the song Misdemeanor. The Shy Lights with Stoned Out of My Mind. That's what we opened up with. My Mistake Was to Love You was Marvin and Diana Ross album. And the Cornelius Brothers and Sister Rose with Treat Her Like a Lady. And of course, Kool & the Gang, some of you got to see them this weekend with their song, which was their first hit, Funky Stuff. And let's keep the music going right here at KKEP 408-900-9539.

Yeah, Spinners put out some great hits. This one, we talked about the Pointer Sisters backing up Lydia Pence. This is a song she did. It was a cover of Bill Withers' song. What a great version, though. Listen to the backing vocals, the Pointer Sisters. It just fed into the vibe of this song.

Absolutely love it. That brass just kills it there. But the Pointer Sisters singing back up with Lydia Pence, it's just a match made in heaven, that great music. So we talked about that. I did mention also the T-shirt for the Latin Marathon is going to be Coke Escovedo. And that album is going to be available here as a marathon gift. But it's actually when you were a sophomore, if you were in the class of 1972, and this song was part of that album from Azteca. Listen to Coke Escovedo on those timbales.

0: As the summer season winds down and fall approaches, the Latin department brings you the sounds of timbales and congas, accordions and maracas, trumpets and deep bass rhythms. These rich music flavors will fill the airways of KKUP for our annual fundraising marathon, which starts Friday, September 18th. 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
1: And of course, that t-shirt is, you just heard the song Ain't Got No Special Woman by Azteca. That is none other than the founder of Azteca, Coke Escovedo. 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Donate. We're going to continue music going here. And this is also 1973, the year you were a sophomore at San Jose High School. And this CD is going to be available as a premium here at KKUP during the marathon.

KKP Cupertino, Jimmy Jam. I'm out of my way out of here. Next up is Cheryl with Bridges and Ports. I want to thank you all for listening today and those of you that contributed with some nice text messages and more. I will see you on the rebound here next week. Well, actually, I'll be on this Friday at 2 p.m. I hope you join me for the Latin Marathon and that you will be a part of it. 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It starts at noon. Just put it, get the app loaded, and just tune in to some great music all weekend long right here at KKEP. Coming up, Bridges and Ports, and I'm going to leave you with something here short because I don't want to leave her hanging here. I want to put a short song on here, 1973, and I hope you come back. I'll see you. Have a great week, and don't do anything crazy. Just have a great week this week. Don't get caught up in all the hoopla going on. So talk to you next week on the Monday show, but I'll also see you on Friday.

0: Oh, everyone out there, thank you so much for listening to our beautiful station here at KKUP Cupertino. And thank you, Jimmy Jam, for bringing a wonderful program. All you people who were in high school, what was that year? 1974. I trust that if you did graduate, you made room for the next set of graduates that were coming, made opportunities for them, and took advantage of the opportunities you had waiting for you to discover. Oh, hindsight from 1974, that's a lot of hindsight, a lot of richness for the community. Ah, a little reflection of the music from the day. Actually, what's interesting is I don't even think of that music as being oldies. I don't. I think of it as it's so popular.
1: Yes,
0: it's so popular right now. Yeah, you are listening to KKUP, and as you know, it's listener-supported. We do have a phone number here, 408-900-9539. And you can call anytime, make money, donations, that type of thing. But you know, we have tchotchkes and little premiums that we like to share with the public and say thank you. During our marathons, we've specialized in this. And of course, we have the Latin Marathon coming up. And I can tell you, if you're a Jimmy Jam fan, you are probably planning on participating in at least a portion of that marathon. And thank you in advance for your efforts in doing so. And we are going to start with music from Bill Staines. This is a song called Bridges. And it's about how building a bridge can be better than building a wall.

Today we're going to have just an opportunity to enjoy the word Ontario. Ontario, isn't it a lovely name? It's from the Iroquois. And, you know, a little bit of the Algonquin in there, too, I believe. It means beautiful water. And the beautiful water of Lake Ontario is so named because of its beauty. I grew up very close to Lake Ontario and spent much of my youth there. I learned to sail on Lake Ontario. And I also learned to roller skate at a roller skating rink there. Of course, we had a lot. In fact, I might have even had a childhood drowning on Lake Ontario. Let me think. There was something that happened and I was very young. I think I turned out okay, though. But anyway, a lot of influences from that lake over the years. And it seems just a shame to let this distraction remain a distraction. At some point, you can toe the line on things that matter to you. And I'd say, you know, it's one thing to make people stand in line to recycle their bottles and cans just to afford an extra gallon of gas. But it is another thing to name the beautiful water as something, well, that it's not entirely. I mean, it's not entirely for America, this lake. It is for the people. It is for the people on the other side of the lake as well. It is a reference that is singular only by preference, not by my preference, but by someone else's, and I just don't go along with it. Well, I was watching Josh Johnson. He had a beautiful comedic moment where he was talking about the beauties of MapQuest that refused to change the name of the lake, and I was thinking, you know, that's interesting. I wonder how many people downloaded MapQuest afterward. And I have to admit, I'm tempted to do so. No reference here to asking our listeners to do that, but it is an interesting thing that suddenly Silicon Valley, much of which works at Google, is going to all of a sudden abandon their own map system in favor of an archaic system. Well, it's not archaic anymore. They updated. But remember back in the day is how Josh Johnson was telling it. People used to have to download their directions and print them out in multiple pages and take them in the car with them with a stapler on hand to staple the pages together because they would go flying otherwise. And it was such an interesting comedic thing. I just wanted to share it. Anyway, the idea here is that there are some companies that have refused to change the name of the lake. I understand that if the company that for the map you're using or the map itself just doesn't reference the name of the lake correctly, oh, well, what are you going to do? Tell them that they've broken some terrible law? I guess you could. I mean, if we have freedom of the press, isn't that a form of the press? Don't you say some cartography is having freedom of literal reference? I do. So, I don't know, maybe if you're working at Google, you could suggest, how about if we had a map choice that our users of Google could go with Google A or Google B or Google DT or whatever you want to call it. But it could be a user's choice as to which map they prefer in case they want one that's, you know, modern instead of something from the 1970s. All right, but going back to the 1970s, since we were just with Jimmy Jam, influenced by the influences of what was going on musically in 1974, you know, not all the music that we were listening to was exactly what he was playing. There was classical music. There was, music that was just evolving and known as sort of New Agey. And some of it also is reflected today in the musical choices I'm going to make, some of them about lakes. Some of the musical choices are going to be about sailing, because I learned to sail
on Lake Ontario, thanks to Janice and her family. And I really want to say that that was a terrific thing for them to invite me on the boat all those times. And you know, I also found out looking back that that was a big boat. No one in the family on the family boat was sitting. I see these little trainer sailing craft that people are learning how to sail in. And I'm like, that's how they're learning to sail, by sitting down. I can't even remember a time we were allowed to sit down. The whole, I mean, they invited Janice's friends because they needed extra crew members, frankly. Boy, and did I ever learn to duck for the boom. Oh, because where I was, you were in full standing mode. And when that boom came around, you better duck in a hurry. Okay, so we'll have some music, but I'm calling this, sailing near the roller rink, because, you know, again, the roller rink had a big influence, and the music you heard at the roller rink, oh, that's a little closer to Jimmy Jam's style of music here. And what's going to happen is, in the middle of the presentation today, I'll just kind of have an interlude of moving away from the smooth sailing kind of experience. And by the way, not all sailing is smooth. You have to duck at times. But there are moments when it's smooth sailing. And then there are those moments when you're actually pretty close to the roller rink and the music drifts and you can hear the tones of the beach and the parks and the recreation centers all coming together. And that was from Sodus Point, New York. Now, I understand that the roller skating rink is no more. So this is an historic memory at this point. And I take it that many of the features of the sailing ship I learned to sail on, well, it wasn't a ship, it was a boat, but it was an old style before there were the fiberglass, you know, so it was something of a nostalgic view here. But much of the music is not nostalgic, and I've spent a little time trying to select things that reminded me of lakes. And little Lady of the Lake influence here from Camelot. And also we have some beautiful celestial lakes involved with Lake Nebula being our first artist to bring us Samatha 432 Hertz.

And I am so glad to tell you that we have a little review of what's been played. This last one, Silver Chains at the Lake, that was brought to us by Chris Conway from Meditation Body and Mind. That was in 2012 by Plusquam Chillout. Llewellyn had the beautiful review, as Llewellyn's name so rightly reflects, Excalibur Returned from Lady of the Lake. Llewellyn and Juliana Music 2007. Arterial, The Lady of the Lake, The Arthurian Legends, The Chronicles of Camelot. And we have also Natalian Tsupkiki, if I can't say this name, it's spelled T-S-U-P-R-Y-K. Natalia, and that's our Lake, Natalia, the Lake original motion picture soundtrack from 2026. Oh, I guess this is being released at this time, or was just recently released. Okay, I need to get up to speed on that one myself. J-O-R-J-A is either Georgia or Jorja Milham, Lake of Dream Fog, The Ethereal Blossom. And that was a 2025 release from AMG. Lake Nebula was the first piece we heard from this sequence. And that was, again, the selected piece called Samatha 432, the artist being Lake Nebula. And that's a recent release of 2025. Oh, my goodness. Well, we are fortunate to have the opportunity to reflect on what's going on in our past. And I remind you that we're just about to come across a little segment of possibly some beautiful roller skating music in the mix. I thought it was a nice contrast with all that sailing. And it is actually what you experience. I tried to put myself on the ship, or it's not a ship, it's a boat, and imagining what's going on and all about me. And, you know, it's that different influences from the shoreline and a small community area where your waters are calm. In the big lake, of course, the waters get rougher, and we weren't out for rough water. It was windy enough as it was. Anyway, I didn't get a calm day out on the lake, I think, ever. Always there was something active happening. It's Lake Ontario, you know, it's the Great Lakes. They call it that for a reason. Anyway, the thing is that near the shoreline, you do get influences, and those are some of the things that we also find as we reflect on the past. So, too, we have the influence of the future right in front of us. So I'll remind you, in the future, here today on KKUP, Loafer's Glory with Utah Phillips will be starting at 11 and 12. We have jazz music, DJ Benny, Papa John. Oh, sometimes I'll see another DJ or two hanging around here. The Swing Shift with Susan D starts at 3. And Monday Night Bluegrass with Mountain Mike at 6 p.m. For the Record with Dave Emery begins at 9. And that is today on KKUP. Also, I am wanting to share with you this little warning that we're going to have just a little roller skating influence. We'll come right back then afterwards to the calm sailing music, pretty much. All right. Hang in there with me, if you would, please. And thank you for listening and contributing to the station.

Oh, it is time to tell you what station you're listening to. It is KKUP Cupertino. We're at 91.5 FM. And for that reason, you can find us at kkupfm.org. 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That is how we fly. You can catch us on a cell phone app and download it for free. It's all good. And, of course, we're supported in all these ventures by our wonderful listeners. What you've been listening to is about to be revealed. Ambient Living Soundscapes was the name of the artist who brought us Rest by the Lake. Fireside Reflections of 2026. That is a new release, of course. Tony Hymas gave us a minute and 43 seconds of a piece called The Wind on the Lake. And it just had that blowy sort of feeling, so I thought it was good. The 20th Century Recalled is the name of that release, 1996. It's been around for a while. Other people must like it too, I figure. All right, a 2 minute 52 second selection shortly thereafter followed, and that was Outside Broadcast Recordings, Changing Waters from Natural Forest Sounds of 2015. Then we had Anne Lacater, Ancient Shores, Quiet Spaces, Flute Meditations for Mindfulness and Relaxation. That is a release that was first introduced in 2018 by Walt Disney Records. And Yuki Kuramoto brought us Reflection in the Lake, Time for Journey. And that was a 2002 release from Happy Light Music LTD. Well, this is the last warning. After this, you're going to hear what we heard at the roller rink, and then maybe a little sailing by. So, hey, you know, I was just a kid trying to dance backwards, sideways, and everything else on skates, and I was so good that I didn't care as long as I could move on those skates. I was pretty good. In fact, I think I surprised myself the day I first put on a pair of ice skates and found it was just like roller skating. I can ice skate too. That was a surprise. So there is an ice skating song in here. But, you know, it was from Sesame Street, so I had to keep it.

right, let's talk about what you've been listening to. I'm eager to share. Let's see. Reflection of the Lake. Let's see, we did Anne Lacater. Sure, Reflection of the Lake. I have to tell you, I think I read that, but I'm not sure. Yes, I read that. Okay, Time for Journey. I did not read that. Okay, Yuki Kuramoto brought us the Reflection in the Lake. Reflection in the Lake was in 2002. I did do that one. All right, then we had Car in the Lake by Wayne Horvitz. And that was a film music of 1998 to 2001 jazz celebration on the TZADIK label, Zadik, I think. Then we went with the Louisville Orchestra, Duke Ellington, the River, number four, the Lake. Ellington, Suite from the River, 1983. Eric Berglund, Lake of Enchantment, Relax Music, Volume 19 of 2015, plus Guam New Age Music. Alias, Lanterns Over the Lake, and that was Belief Music of 2026, just a new release is all, as well as Hush and Cello, First Light of the Lake, The Swan's Diary, 2026, Prickenback Productions. Well, let's see what else I have cooking up here. I believe that when you go by the lake, sailing past the roller rink, sometimes the trip back takes you past the roller rink again.

Oh, some of you will be very relieved to know that we've made it past the roller skating rink. And for those of you who love sailing and love to have resort areas on some of your coastal niches, you know, a little niche, a little place where you go near the shoreline, know that these were places on Lake Ontario. They were beautiful, wonderful resources for an emerging community. And I am sorry to say that when I searched, I found that roller skating rinks are in short supply in upstate New York. There were times, of course, it being New York, where even if you'd stand on your feet the whole time when you were in the roller skating rink, you hardly could make it past the parking lot because the ice would get you if you were ill-equipped with your footwear. And so that was the joy of roller skating in New York State. You could do better on wheels indoors than you could outdoors at times. Anyway, I did want to tell you, you had the opportunity to listen to the Cookie Monster, Cookie's Tasty Skating Class. And Wynton Kelly brought us Skatin' from Kelly at Midnight, remastered version, Doxy Collection Jazz from 2018. Right now, we'll hear the remaining portion of John Jenkins' Flow.

now I'm going to just get ready to say so long. I have enjoyed being here with everyone today, and I hope you have enjoyed reflecting on whatever place you might have used as a place to learn new skills and grow up, move, and convey an interest in your community. That's what Sodus Point, New York was as a resource when I was growing up. And I would hope that it could continue to be Sodus Point, New York. Sometimes I'm told with concerns about community and decisions, it comes down to a matter of social standing. And standing can be a legal premise too, as I understand it. So perhaps we can use this as a reason to say we have standing, even here in California, over the concerns of what may have been lost in the loss of Ontario. But we haven't really lost it, or have we? Oh my, it's just another item on the list at this point. But I hope we can gain a little more right here, right now, by having a vision. And for that, I'll leave you with this piece by Robert Carty, Visions.

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0: This is Utah Phillips, the golden voice of the Great Southwest, and you are indeed listening to Loafer's Glory, the hobo jungle of the mind.
1: Light may be had for nothing, or the low cost of looking. And the secrets of light come high. Life knows more than it tells. Does it happen the sun and the moon choose to be dazzling, baffling? They do demand deep, loyal communion. So do the angles of moving stars. So do the seven sprays of the rainbow. So does any little candle, speaking for itself.

Well, yes, this is you, Utah Phillips, and I am indeed, by God, the golden voice of the great Southwest, formerly the golden voice of the great Northeast, and too many places, so places too fierce to mention. I am at the Community Radio, Nevada City, California, a bright spot, a positive note in an otherwise dilapidated reality, where every morning all of the employees and the broadcasters stand in a circle and hold hands. And just like a Japanese auto factory, recite our mantra together. It's taken from one of Woody Allen's commencement addresses, and it says, "More than any other time in history, humanity faces a crossroads. One path leads to despair and utter hopelessness, the other to total extinction. Let us pray we have the wisdom to choose correctly." William Butler Yeats. What you were listening to right now is Carl Sandburg. That's a very, very old recording of Carl Sandburg. I think he made that in very advanced years. That might have been in the early 1950s. I was lucky to find that. My brother sent it to me from Phoenix, Arizona. I'm in the studio with Steve Baker. The theme music, of course, were the Boers Dorfs. And we're in Nevada City, California, downtown metropolitan Nevada City. Oh, it's beautiful, beautiful spring out there, and the Little League has started up in our the finest looking little league park I've ever seen in my life. Especially at night when the lights go on and the moon rises big and silver over the pine trees that fringe the outfield. A little bit of a furor over there lately in the Little League. One of the kids struck out so many times his father traded him. We're going to do a program of poetry. That's why I put Sandburg in there, poetry. We're going to start out again with a very old recording, an ancient recording that I was lucky to find of William Butler Yeats reciting his own poetry. The one we're going to hear is the Lake Isle of Innisfree. Now, Yeats was the one, to my mind, that really began to discover, to tap that organic rhythm in English, those words of one accent, that falling foot that they call a trochee, ba-ba, ba-ba, that follows the beat of your heart. And the first rhythm you know, anybody knows, is the beat of their own heart. So we're going to listen to a very old William Butler Yeats doing the Lake Isle of Innisfree, and I've put this down over the top of John Burgess, a very fine Scottish piper, playing a slow air.

I will arise and go now and go to Innisfree, and a small cabin build there of clay and muckle's mill. 19 rows will I have there, a hive for the honey bee, and live alone in the bee land lay. And I shall have some peace there, for peace comes dropping slow, dropping from the vales of the morning, go where the cricket sings. There midnight's all a glimmer, and noon a purple glow, and evening full of greenest wings. I will arise and go now, for always night and day I hear lake water lapping with lows down for the shore. But I stand on the roadway or on the pavements gray, I

0: I'll dance like a wave on the sea.
1: Well, now, there you had the Lake Isle of Innisfree with William Butler Yeats, John Burgess. Now, right following that, I found one of Yeats's old poems called The Fiddler of Dooney. Only it was put in a musical setting by an old friend of mine who lives on an island off the coast of British Columbia by the name of Bob Bossum. And he put the tune to it, to that poem, and then it was sung there by a fellow from the opposite end of the continent, lives up in Camden, Maine, carves fiddleheads up there, a fellow by the name of Gordon Bach, who himself can craft a mighty fine song. I was down in Albuquerque? Yeah, Albuquerque for the Folk Alliance meeting. It was a big affair. Thousands of folk music aficionados at all levels from all over the country, all over North America. It was held in one of the stone ugliest buildings I've ever seen in my life. It was a new convention center in downtown Albuquerque. This municipal architecture these days, I call architects space assassins because they assassinate space through which I might otherwise see trees or clouds or sky. Well, one of the best rooms where the jamming was going on was the Local 1000, American Federation of Musicians, Traveling Musicians Local 1000. A fella came in there, and everybody was singing. And the rule in that room was you could only sing songs other people could sing along with you. There was no grandstanding, you see. A fella came in there, and he kind of squatted down with 2 feet on the ground, one hand holding him up from behind, one hand pointed skyward, and while a young woman behind him sang, "Hangman, slack your rope," he recited a damn fine poem. That was Chris Chandler. He made a record of that, of working with various musicians, of him doing his poetry with people like Dan Byrne or Trout Fishing in America. Let's listen to Chris Chandler, the poet, and Katie Curtis, and he's doing one of his pieces called No One I Could Talk About This With. This is English.

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I was just depositing a roll of dime. But she threw her hands up in the air and she screamed and then hit the floor, and everybody else did the same, though neither one of us knew.

And in my basement workshop, drawing lines and smoking cigarettes, I built an alternative universe. I haven't worked the bugs out yet. You see, every time I put the finishing touches on the black holes, I think that I'm done.

the strictest confidence, for I trust that we're both friends. 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But when the rent cycle fell, I was absolved, and a nasty gravy stain was removed as well.

0: like football.
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2: Oh boy, Chris Chandler and Katie Curtis. Isn't that a marvelous piece of work? That whole idea about poetry and music, you know. He came back to one of the later sessions and we were all singing around and passing the guitars around and so on, singing together. And he did a poem, one of his. He stood up and did it. And we went out in the hall and we talked a little bit later and I said, Chris, you know, we're all doing sing-alongs. Now, do you poets ever do talk-alongs? And so we agreed to do it. We're both going to take a hand at it as making a poem or poems that have refrains that can be repeated or blanks in them where people fill in the words that are sitting there listening as a talk-along. Sounds like a pretty good idea to me. I was down in Santa Cruz, California, which is the last outpost of four or five things that we don't talk about anymore. I was doing an interview at a station called KPEG with John Sandage. I'd been doing a show with Dan Byrne, to me a fine songwriter, but a real gentleman. I mean, one of those that you would really like to know him, whether he wrote any songs or not. But I think he writes fine songs. Now, during that show, Dan sang a song that he hadn't recorded. And to me, it was just a really fine poem. I just happened to have a tune to it, so he sang it. When he was through with this song, there were people from the station and from outside that were lining the halls, and they were weeping. Now, you know, these radio people, especially community radio people, are a hard-bitten lot. It takes a lot to get them to show any deep emotion. I don't know what the name of this song is. I just asked for a tape recording of that part of the show, and they sent it over to me, so let's just call it Kids, Dan Byrne.

0: The theme music today is Jody Steckert and Friends playing Waltz. Waltz. Jody Steckert accompanies Blind Kenny Hall down in Fresno on the theme music we normally used. I simply thought that this was more appropriate after Dan Byrne's beautiful song.
1: Lately, just lately, since I've been able to, I feel good enough to be able to travel some, I went back to the People's Poetry Gathering. The People's Poetry Gathering in New York City. Oh, they treated us well, put us up, gave us some walking around money, but there were poets, there were street poets from Brazil. There were rap artists. There were international contest winners in the poetry slams. There, Ani DiFranco reciting her poetry. It was a marvelous affair. It lasted for 3 days, but all the cowboy poets were there. Now, I'm talking about poetry that is spoken out loud, not read. Poetry reading these days, poetry comes out of the hand and in at the eye. The language divests itself of its music. But when you stand up and you say it, it is endowed with music once again. And that's exactly what we all did. One of the cowboy poets was a fellow from Montana named Paul Zarzyski. Paul Zarzyski, a Polish name. It was a wonderful moment when I saw those cowboys pass the hat and take up money to buy Paul Zarzyski some new vowels for his name. Well, Paul Zarzyski did one poem there that I really like, because those of you who listen to me know I love Butte, Montana. And Paul wrote a poem called Why I Like Butte, and this is it.
2: Why I Like Butte. From the Gogebic Iron Range, shaking ground in Ojibwe, across open range of the Plains Indian turned cowboy, from dad riding the cage for 8-hour pick and shovel, double jack and blast shifts, 36 levels below surface in the Montreal stopes, to me winning more than his monthly wage for 8-second bucking horse rides aboard Spitfire and Coors Light in Butte, America. I know my true home is where ethnic hearts of blue-collar folk mine and smelt hot blood from veins, then pour it into their arteries like molten ore. Butte, with its rambunctious, shamrock, curvy girls who danced until the last Tony Lama dogs died, with us rodeo rebels jitterbugging from the Helsinki on the lip of the pit through swing shift breakfast at the M&M to break of day red beers at Maloney's. Butte, the one and only arena I did not bite the dirt in, never dusted, pile-drived, or drilled, where I prayed Hail Marys long before the mountaintop Madonna, Our Lady of the Rockies, the Butte Guadalupe, beamed down upon the bucking chutes, prayed the same Hail Mary full of grace I pleaded as a child, wanting to be spared a lifetime in the mines. Butte, with its phone book ringing with the familiar ilk of Ginty Fontecchio, Reno Paltamaki, Pupsy Savant, I know Aho Handles I grew up with in Hurley, Wisconsin, Mick Dago, Cousin Jack, Polak, Finn, syncopated names, stout with thick sinewy consonants and loud vowels, musical to the tongue's lit fused to powder touch. Butte, cold spot of the nation every other February day, but hot come mid-March, when even her beer blossoms green in the warmth of corned beef and cabbage, pasty pie and riotous laughter of her people, O'Boyle, McTavish, Zolinski, Aho, Mackey, Antonoli, all for one, one for all on St. Patty's Day. Butte, raising hell and placing a Blarney stone beneath it. Butte, holier than hell and damn proud of it. Butte, hell to drive through, but oh, what heaven to spend the night in. Butte!

0: Paul Zarzyski, Why I Like Butte. There's a wonderful, in his 90s, a wonderful button accordion player up there by the name of Yank. Lives in a little tiny apartment and knows every tune you can think of, and I guess that's why Paul decided to end that with music by Yank. Well, now, Boxcar Willie passed away. I just found out today down there in Branson, Missouri. I would not speak ill of the dead. You know, the man did his work, and as he saw it. I do know Over the Road Tramps, though, who don't have big theaters in Branson, Missouri, whose home is in the boxcar, whose home is under the railroad bridges, whose home is along the side of the road. And I've done that for years and years. One of them is Luther the Jet. That's his moniker, and he's traveled for years on the freight trains. Nobody knows him much. He makes a good song, and he makes a good poem. By God, he does. Now, this is, you know, one of those field recordings that I sometimes do. I don't have a lot of real high-quality recording equipment or anything like that, so this is a field recording of Luther the Jet, a great railroad tramp doing a conductor on the North Shore Line.
1: A conductor on the North Shore Line, Bill Hollis was his name, set out one night from 6th and Clybourne on his ride to fame. All through South Milwaukee, the snow was falling fast. Bill Hollis took one look and said, "This storm will never last." In that opinion, it turned out he couldn't have been more wrong. The snow piled up around the train the more they rolled along, and by the time they stopped above a siding near Racine, there was blowing up a blizzard such as the man has never seen. Bill Hollis grabbed a lantern and went back to flag the train. The job it soon developed he had carried out in vain, for when the storm had lifted just a minute, he looked back in time to see that special disappearing down the track. Bill Hollis looked about him in the dark with some dismay, to where a pile of chewed up ties all dry and rotted lay. He set the ties on fire with the lantern for his heat, then rolled up in his overcoat and soon fell fast asleep. That train pulled into Highwood at 2:15. While they signed the register, a cold and hungry crew cried, "Where the hell is Hollis?" as they searched both high and low for clues as to his whereabouts were coming mighty slow. The dispatcher said, "You've left him stranded somewhere up the line, and in this freezing weather, I am sure he's not so fine. For all we know, he might be out there wandering in the snow, and no trains till tomorrow. What we'll do, I'll never know." The call boy got the superintendent straight up out of bed. "Send out a special train and bring Bill Hollis back," he said, "for never in my lifetime do I wish to have it told that a man who did his duty was just left out in the cold." The train went speeding up the line. The wires hummed all night. The storm had cleared. The wind had died. The stars were shining bright. And soon there was no doubt about where Hollis could be found. His fire lit up the countryside for miles and miles away. Bill Hollis drank some coffee about the break of day and walked up to the office where a well-worn carpet lay. "By God," the superintendent said, "you really saw it through. I wouldn't have blamed you even if the ties were all brand new. We'll name that siding Hollis," in a bit of joy he cried, "and nowhere else on earth shall by this name be dignified. Take one of my cigars before you go along your way, and while you're at it, Bill, you got the day off with full." Bill Hollis took a well-earned rest, and in his post did thrive. He made himself a legend that is very much alive. So if someday you'd like to have a siding named for you, just keep in mind Bill Hollis and the way he saw it through.
0: Oh, Luther the Jet. Yeah, I ran into him down there at the Folk Alliance. We had a whole room up there devoted to hobo songs and poetry that was actually sponsored by the National Hobo Association. They're the ones who brought me back there. Hey, you know something? I mooched the tramps to get to Albuquerque. That's got to be all-time classic tramping. Bill Falk lives up in Chatteroy, north of Spokane, Washington, in a cabin that he built himself, really a log at a time. Bill's a buck skinner. Makes beautiful black powder flintlock rifles. Bill can track a trout across Lake Coeur d'Alene after the sign is 6 hours old. And Bill Falk goes to these rendezvous where everything you wear is buckskins, and people talk trash and get loose, have a big fire. Never been one of those where Bill Falk or somebody like him didn't stand up and recite Robert W. Service's The Shooting of Dan McGrew. We're going to hear that now, not Bill Falk. A friend of mine, Mike Cogan, down in Berkeley, who has a recording studio, was in another recording studio and found an unreleased master of The Shooting of Dan McGrew. It had never been released before, so you're going to hear this really for the first time. This is The Shooting of Dan McGrew, done by Lord Buckley, backed up by Turk Murphy and his jazz band.

by the moon. Hung back at the bar in a solar game, groove swinging Danny McGrew. And a digging his takes was his main day charge, the stallion known as Lou. Went out of the night, which was too far below, and into the jam and the stair, there swung a reel. Rough cats already from the creeks, bad hung and swinging for fair. Why, he looked like a stud with one stomper in the grave and a lack in the push of a mouse, but he swung up with a polk that was bulging fat, no joke, and he wailed out, "Juice for the house." I know cat there could dig the stranger's wig, though he rocked ourselves for a clue. Yeah, but we swung with his juice, and the last to tilt was swinging Danny McGrew. Now these cats are somehow will snap your eye, hold you right to the bell. This stud was so hipped, and he sure looked flipped, like a cat that had grooved in hell. Now the juice head kid was a taking a jolt, and there's no one making the stool. And this real rough cat swung it across the pad, lit down there real cool. In his beat-up shirt that was hung with dirt, he sat, and we dug him sway. And we knowed there was a gate at the 88, and we knowed he'd wailed it on, for I've heard a lot of studs stomp out the blues, but this mother was a gasser. He really turned on. Have you ever been completely out of this world when the Luna came on swift and clear and the cool Himalayas swung you in with the beat you most could hear and the Nashers' mad wail caused you many a take as you hung out there in the cold, a walking zombie in a knocked-out world? Fanny gasped for that hot green called gold. While up in the blue, the light man's cue called for neon colors and stars. That I'm hip that you dig with all of your wig what he blew in just 32 bars. It was a soul bug

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But get this through it all and not digging this ball was the stallion known as Lou. And the thought came back of an ancient drag, and it stung like a frozen lash, and the heartless wail, to kill, and the music stopped with a crash, and the playing cat turned, and his crazy lips burned, and he spoke

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1: Two cats lay stiff and stark.
0: And Dick! They're pitched on his wig. And all through with this gig was swinging Danny McGrew. And the cat from the creeks was clutched to the...

other side of what was going to be that record, Shooting at Dan McGrew is a wonderful, wonderful piece, again with Turk Murphy, about Mahatma Gandhi, called The Mahatma, and I'll be playing that for you at a future date. Here's another field recording for you. I didn't want to go through all of this without some kind of rapping. There in Rockford, Illinois, is a club that calls themselves Bridges, a group that sings in a circle to each other. They say we are teachers, parents, and workers in our community. We are drawn together to sing about our lives and what we know and what we would like to change. We know that war is not the answer. Let's listen to Bridges.

0: here. 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
1: Nothing but peace is enough for me. Nothing but
2: You can start a group like that in your own living room, in your own backyard when the weather's good. We're going to end up here with a dear friend. A matter of fact, I'm married to her. We have a lot of poetry. An organization called Literature Alive. And they just did a concert down there in St. Joseph's Oratorio of Poetry in the Wild. And my wife was asked to contribute to that. So I asked her, I love the poem she wrote. And recited, and I just asked her to sit down just this morning in front of the microphone in the house and record that. So let's finish with Joanna Robinson and Upon the Wooded Hill.
3: Upon the Wooded Hill. Upon the wooded hill above my house, there lies the grave of one I loved and lost. The cedars with their empty arms tap gently at the ground as if to rouse the sleeper in that grave. And oak leaves settle down beside the cross. In winter, snowflakes splitter down through guardian air to melt on earth. In summer, dusk brings rose and amber. Night brings stars that glow like melting pearls. I sit and weep beside the grave and question if my life have any worth. Upon the wooded hill, at setting sun, the light turns gold and spirits walk, casting golden shadows. I too would go up.

0: on that hill and wear that golden dress of early evening, I would sit by the grave till long past nightfall. When sleep came, I would change to cold black cloak of underground and slip down into the earth. Now, lost to the wandering world, I would return to you, and closing fists around the night-black clods would break them into bits, running them cold as holy water through my darkened fingers, and want to stay here too forever. I have no fear of what is black and cold and lasting, if you be near. Tender robe, you shroud of inky iris, hold me in this cold, cold place. Take me down into the darkness, down into the crumbling bleak, down where sight is lost and one knows only visions. Let me not look behind me, lest I waken on the steadfast ground and find me rising up into the simple clouds of lucid day, where I might become enslaved, a fool fleeing sorrow, when I should be enfolded in the grave. No, take me down into the ghostly gnarl, down amongst the dank decay, down into the ragged ruin. Oh, take me down, I pray. Down midst grit and clod and lost and broken, rotting needles, leaf mold, sodden clay, down I go to seek my long-lost loved one, whom I had only known by lamp or star or blaze or light of day. Oh, faithful, where are you? I have asked to find you. I come looking in these shards of dreary night. Be thou with me in whatever form you will or will not take, for I am so far gone in longing that I could look upon pure ruin and I could bear the sight. A tendril, just one tendril, glowing faintly, and my heart responds with wonder. Now I sense you, can I bear it? Awe restrains my yearning impulse. Reverence puts my hands to rest. And in one last wild effort, I can only whisper, reach for me. Reach out your frail glow, or I will fly away from here. Sunlight seeks me. I may lose you and forget what I have known in the dull and useless light of what I merely see. Reach for me. A spark, an instant star, a tiny fete. I feel your loving touch upon my heart, and I have found you. We join, and I remember how I was a child when I saw you last. Was I asleep? Was there this darkness, or a splendid light that left me dazzled? It matters nothing now. In this deepest dark I do not see you, but can feel with fond humility the memory of what you were to me, as softly as sunrise in the world above, you rise again to join my waking love. I looked in vain to find your remnants here, to cling to earth and stone and refuse of your decaying bone. For all, it was your true and faithful spirit that in my seeking reached for me. Now I am yours forever. Nor dark, nor light, nor death, nor life itself will part us now. I rise. Through holy earth I pass, as lacy nets of roots release my glowing shroud. I rise, and grief and doubt have ceased. I sit upon the wooded hill and see the darkness fading in the east.
1: Well, thank you, Joanna. We have a little time left. Here's one from me. The old guy takes a shower. Toweling down, I noticed that the hair in my right armpit was missing. Gone. Mange? Korean fungus? Some hypertensive body joke? In any case, another fiscal jolt along the rocky road to my deductible. Let me see, she said. Arm up, naked, her touch. 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A downy, transparent, white, invisible. 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Now this. You there, all of you, check each other's armpits now. Age is stalking us here, sniffing out our unsuspecting lives, secreting itself about our persons, striking us dead. Lovely. To find it that way, though, toweling down, is just turn white, she said. Lovely.

Thanks for being with us on this one, Poetry. This is Utah Phillips, the golden voice of the great Southwest. Yes, this has been Loafer's Glory, the Hobo Jungle of the Mind.

And when in the dark steel came the roads of a milky mist and a spray of stars, bunches and squares and a spatter of stars, we counted stars, one by one, a million and a million. And we remembered those stars as fishermen remember fish, as bees remember blossoms, as crops remember rains. These were runes too. We can so reckon. We can always say we have gone through great

His Imperial Majesty, Emperor Haile Selassie I of Ethiopia, is the Almighty. Now, anyone have anything to say, come up, come say it loud, make me hear. What am I to say? Now, the Bible says so, Babylon newspaper says so, and I, the children, says so.

His Imperial Majesty, Emperor Haile Selassie I of Ethiopia, is the Almighty. Now, anyone have anything to say, come up, come say it loud, make me hear what them have to say. Now the Bible says so, Babylon newspaper says so, and I, the children, say so.

0: have you in the studios with us this morning?
1: Tenastilin, Ixiabir Imasgan. Let the words of my mouth and the meditations of my heart be acceptable in thy sight, O Jah, my strength and my redeemer. Praises to thy sanctuary.

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Right. Good afternoon to you. This is 91.5 FM, People's Radio, KKUP, Cupertino, and it's Monday's reggae music here on People's Radio. And this is from Philip Fraser, background, doing Reggae Explosion. And again, welcome to the program. This is your weekly reggae music program coming to you Monday afternoon. And as we always do, we started off, of course, with Bob Marley and the Wailers. And we heard also from the original Shaka Shamba doing Reggae Fight Off for the Digital P music label. And we heard also from Peter to Roots, a man called Peter Roots, doing international music and reggae music. Nice. And we heard from Carlton Lewis also doing Sweet Soul Rockings of the Fashion Records. And Do You Love My Music and Sweet Reggae Music, both from Horace Andy and Big Dread or Big Use, doing Everybody's Music, released in 1975 from back in the day. And we heard also from Chronics, doing Skankin' Sweet, and a man called Mosai, Reggae Sweet.

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0: And again, that was from Philip Fraser, Reggae Explosion, from his album I Who Have Nothing by Philip Fraser. 91.5 FM People's Radio, KKUP Cupertino, and we're moving on. 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
1: where are you, Libya? Are you not Libya? Where are you, black? Where are you, white? Where are you?
0: This is from Tapper Zuki. It's called Different Fashion.

And again, you're listening to 91.5 FM People's Radio, KKUP Cupertino. This is from Bunny Lee Production. Dating back 1975, there with a man, Colonel Campbell, doing Naughty Dread in a Greenwich town. 1975, there, the original reggae tune. And I give thanks for tuning in. We started off with Taperzuki doing Different Fashion, so of the Star Label, 1977 there, and sweet reggae music here on People's Radio, and we got reggae music with original reggae music from the island of Jamaica here, and we're gonna go ahead and continue, of course, into some more music here.

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It's off the Warrior Records. We get classic reggae tunes here. Again, Mary Matty doing Natty Dread, Make Me Want. And before that, we also heard from man called Pupa Trevor doing More Well Rock You, and 91.5 FM People's Radio KKUP Cupertino. 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
0: And this reggae music selection here on Monday afternoon is 100% commercial free People's Radio and Jamaican reggae music here. And this is a man called Zuzu, is an obscure Jamaican roots reggae and dancehall recording artist. He was active primarily during the golden age of dancehall and roots reggae music in the late 1980s. And this tune is called Dance in Saint Thomas by Zuzu.

On top of tracks, we heard from Ruth Radix doing great in South Africa. Man Called Ringo doing Benny Lange in 12-inch 1980 of the label called Nigara. And this is the background again, is Zuzu doing Dance in St. Thomas. And listening to 91.5 FM, your regular station. We give thanks for tuning in. And a shout out to Rene in Santa Cruz, Brother Ayobi out there in Santa Cruz, Brother JT in Santa Cruz, and Liz also in Santa Cruz, Mike, Pato, Sacho, and Sarah, beautiful family out there in Santa Cruz. And gotta pick up Bernie and all the reggae crew, and Fremont, and Man Called the out there in Oakland.

long. Yeah, big up Chris Los Gatos and Amit Chase, Malu and Hoku also out there in Santa Cruz. Our KKP family here, Sharon and Patrick in Santa Cruz. Gotta big up Sean and son Tyler always tuning in. Enough respect out there in Santa Cruz. Gotta big up all the Santa Cruz Ricky, Shori and all the Santa Cruz Massive out there tuning in.

0: sweet reggae music here. This is a man called again Zuzu. He's an obscure Jamaican roots reggae and dancehall recording artist. And give thanks for tuning in. We're gonna go ahead and continue, of course, playing reggae music here. And up next, I got Simple Simon. This one is called Old Lady in Love. 91.5 FM People's Radio, KKUP, Cupertino.
1: Yeah, they come from my man called Simple Simon, otherwise known as the Country Mouse. Ah, boy.

and you're checking to 91.5 FM People's Radio KKUP Cupertino. It's 100% commercial free People's Radio, and it's universal sound reggae music here on Monday afternoon. And this is from Tony Tuff, Edwin Broadback from Jah Live Records. And Tony Tuff doing Broadback. And before that, we also heard from Simple Simon doing Old Lady in Love. That was a rhythm track known as Please Be True Rhythm. And produced by Benny Lee with the backing band of the Hype Times Band. Made originally in 1985 there by Simple Simon doing Old Lady in Love.

And gotta big up all the reggae DJs, hair selectors, and MC Rocky Bailey out there, and all the Jamaican crew tuning in. And gotta big up all the DJs, selector Ran out there in Austin, Texas, DJ MC Rastas TV in Durango, Colorado, and gotta big up DJ King Javier in San Francisco. Got also big up DJ Spliff Skankin, who's also the founder of this very program here. And I got a big up DJ Daddy Spliss, DJ Selector 7, and DJ Aki Linda out there in Santa Cruz.

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And speaking of reggae music, of course, don't forget to check for reggae music here on Friday night from 6 to 9 p.m. with your host DJ Rob Rankin, program known as Solid Foundation, happening again every Friday night from 6 p.m. to 9 p.m. in the evening. And and every second and fourth Friday of the month, also the Afro Spree show with DJ Vince, again happening every second and fourth Friday of the month from 6 p.m. to 9 p.m. in the evening. And we got reggae music for you throughout the week. 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

And I'm going to go ahead and drop into some more reggae music here this afternoon. And next up, got General Echo. This one's called Love Bump. And again, listening to 91.5 FM, KK Cupertino. 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

day listening to 91.5 FM People's Radio, KKUP Cupertino. And this is one of the classic reggae tunes from back in the day, Sister Nancy, aka Muma Nancy, Bam Bam 1982, one of my all-time favorite classic reggae tunes there as well. And we started off with General Echo doing Love Bump and Sister Pat doing Taxi Man. Yeah, Sister Pat, Taxi Man, KC Production 12 inch on the single vinyl record there. We also heard from Judy Mowat doing Thine Chant from 1987, 91.5 FM Reggae Rock Station. We give thanks for tuning in again. This is 100% commercial free people's radio, bringing reggae music on Monday afternoon, and hoping you enjoy selection and going back in years. And

And we've got Sister Nancy again with the Tivoli Corporation, and this tune's called Originality by Sister Nancy and Tivoli Corporation. 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

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I should also mention Noel Ellis is the

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We've got another 5 minutes left before the end of the program, and I want to thank each and every one of you for tuning in. And this is from Sugar Mine, not one of the greatest singer ever, came out of Jamaica back from back in the day, and we continue resting in peace, Sugar Mine, not doing Hard Time Pressure. And before that was Peter Spence, also doing Hard Time Pressure. And we started off with Eric Morris doing Hard Time in a Babylon, 1973 there. And from 3 to 6 p.m. is the Swing Shift program. I think Mario is going to be sitting in for Suzanne D. And please don't forget checking for Reggae Music also on Friday night from 6 to 9 p.m. with the host DJ Rob Rankin, happening again every Friday night from 6 to 9 p.m. here Pacific time, West Coast time. Program known as

0: don't know, man, I have enough time, but I'm gonna leave you with a man called Shabarang. This one is called Me No Ramp with it. And 91.5 FM, People's Radio, KKU Picupertino. And again, thank you for tuning in. Be back next 2 weeks. Bless.
1: It's two type of things I don't play around with. 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

0: This is KKUP Cupertino.
1: Good afternoon, everyone, and welcome to The Swing Shift. I am Mario, and today I will be sitting in for Susan D these next 3 hours. But before we begin, here is some very important information on our upcoming fundraiser.
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1: 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If you enjoy music from the early swing big band jazz era, then this is the program for you. You know, on this show, Susan likes to play what she calls her happy music, and I endeavor to follow her lead. All right, now, let's get started with The Swing Shift.

washing dishes and baby clothes. He's so ambitious, he even sews. But don't forget, folks, that's what you get, folks, from making whoopee. Another year, maybe less. What's this I hear? Well, can't you guess? 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

In 1934, young singer and composer Russ Colombo's promising career was cut short by a gun accident. After co-writing this tune, showbiz heads counseled Perry Como not to record the song because the tragedy was still vivid in everyone's minds. But Como went ahead anyway, making Prisoner of Love a classic to remember Colombo.

Here's a heart tugger of a song by the Andrews Sisters. They recorded this World War era song in 1949, which is a vivid reminder of the pain and loneliness that had been a part of so many lives. "I Can Dream, Can't I?" was a million seller.

More than any other swing era leader, Artie Shaw was always on the lookout for distinctive music for his band. And so it was when he selected this 1934 tune from the movie The Gay Divorcee. It was the first song to win an Academy Award.

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Singer Dick Haymes seemed to lead a charmed life. Fresh from the bands of Harry James and Tommy Dorsey, he went right into movies. His mellow baritone and sparkling good looks quickly won him many recording jobs, including recording this Rodgers and Hammerstein tune from State Fair.

In 1947, Alan J. Lerner and Frederick Lowe produced Brigadoon, their first big success. Most of the songs had a strong Scottish flavor, except for Almost Like Being in Love, which achieved lasting popularity with Mary Martin and Guy Lombardo and his Canadians. What?

Everything Sammy Kay did, he did first class. Certainly his recording of this 1942 standard is tasty and well played, featuring an elegantly phrased pure tone vocal by Nancy Norman.

For every big band of the swing era, there was usually a small group to share the spotlight. Artie Shaw and his Gramercy Five recorded this Jerome Kern Lovely melody, typifying the group's lyrical yet rhythmic approach.

In 1941, Joe Bushkin and John DeVries composed Oh, Look at Me Now, which is strongly associated with Frank Sinatra, who first recorded it with the Tommy Dorsey Orchestra.

After World War II, June Christie and Stan Kenton and his orchestra got together to record this anthem of love and reunion for returning soldiers. Kenton uses his mastery of reed scoring to enhance the striking advantage of Christie's vocals.

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1: Pueblo, familia, mi gente linda. 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
0: It's a show business fact that if you are as good and as timeless as the Mills Brothers, then you will always have an audience. Since their introduction in 1931, they have been the ultimate vocal group with their rich tone, smooth blend, and light musical approach. Their version of the 1944 favorite, Till Then, made the song a standard.

Dear gentle folk of Newport, or maybe I should say hats and cats, I want you to lend an ear because, well, I want you to hear some really shimmering sharps and flaps. For these cozy virtuosi, just about the greatest in the trade, are fixing to show you now precisely how, or approximately, jazz music is made. Well, you take some skins, jazz begins, and you take a bass. Man, now we're getting someplace. Take a box.

Artie Shaw always suggested that he recorded this Cole Porter classic almost as an afterthought. Begin the Begin swinging up-tempo version of An Indian Love Call is surely the longest of all pop standards.

Metronome Magazine, the Bible of American pop music in the big band years, proclaims Tommy Dorsey's music Maestro Please as one of the best recordings of 1938. Dorsey's opening melody chorus is indeed beautifully smooth.

Vocalist Kitty Kaelin once said that she gave her best and all she had to offer to Harry James because he was the most talented, and because of the respect he showed to all musicians. The proof is in his rendition of I'm Beginning to See the Light.

Even after all these years, the opening brass of this Glenn Miller anthem can still lure even the most determined wallflower to get on the dance floor. Yes, it's in the mood. This number had made the rounds before he got to it in 1939.

Listen closely to Woody Herman's second vocal chorus on this 1941 tune. Then another voice chimes in. The second singer's identity was a mystery until the early 80s when the big band historian George Simon asked Herman about it. And he said it was Harold Darling.

Here's a wonderful tune by Les Brown and his orchestra with Doris Day at the vocals. By the time Les Brown had recorded this 1945 adaptation of Chopin's Polonaise in A-flat major, Doris Day was a name in her own right. Till the End of Time was definitely a highlight of the time.

Ohio's Von Monroe began leading his band in 1940 and was from the very start more impressive than his band. He was tall and handsome. He was an accomplished musician, but it was as a singer that he made impact. He had many hits, among them Red Roses for a Blue Lady, There I Said It Again, plus Ghost Riders in the Sky. And in 1947, this one, Ballerina.

All the jokes, the cheap shots, and the sneering from swing band writers and fans about his sometimes wooden music never seemed to faze Sammy Kaye. In one musician's words, he knew just what he wanted and worked like a dog to get it. The Cleveland-born band leader's success spanned over many years and was a testament to his talent and genius. Here's Serenade of the Bells. Yeah.

Johnny Mercer always said that he got the title of this 1942 standard from a 1921 Broadway musical called Tangerine. But unlike its predecessor, this tune is about a legendary femme fatale, toasted by her male admirer in every bar across the Argentine. It suited Jimmy Dorsey's pattern, and it began the formula for numerous Dorsey successes.

The Paul Whitman Orchestra that recorded this hit from Jerome Kern's 1933 Broadway show Roberta was far different from those led by jazz musicians of the 20s. Depression-era economics aside, Whitman still did things on the grand scale, and his Smoke Gets in Your Eyes was no exception.

Chicago in the 20s and early 30s was best known as America's dancing capital. 26-year-old saxophonist Wayne King was the band leader at the brand new Aragon Ballroom. That's where he introduced Maria Elena, written in 1933 as a waltz, and dedicated to the wife of Mexico's president at the time. It is typical of King's silken approach.

Band leader Russ Morgan had little zest for the day-to-day grind of the band business. Musically, however, he was a perfectionist and very active in promoting his work. He knew how to get what he wanted and how to reach the public with tunes like I've Got a Pocket Full of Dreams.

Hi, I'm Rosana Alvarez, author, artist, community advocate. I invite all of you to call in to the Latin Marathon and make a pledge to keep Latino music and programming alive and on the air. 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
2: Most historians and musicians agree that the band, led jointly by Tommy and Jimmy Dorsey between 1933 and 1935, should have succeeded. It had talented musicians, arrangements, and team spirits for sure. This recording of a hit from the Busby Berkeley movie Gold Diggers of 1935 shows what it could do.